0: Thursday and Friday, a mix of sun and clouds with highs in the low to mid-20s. 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

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Plus, get in on the early bird draw September 26th. You could win an Oklahoma Joe

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2: Good evening. I'm Eric Haddam. A Gull Lake Jerky Company is making history with its meat snacks, officially being launched into space on October 1st. Trails End Buffalo Sticks is the only Saskatchewan product selected to travel to space with Canadian astronaut Joshua Cuttrick. Co-owner Twyla Wedrick says they never imagined their product would reach such heights.
3: Never. No, yeah, never in a million years.
2: Wedrick says the company was also nominated to attend the launch in person, but scheduling conflicts prevented them from making the trip. Swift Current Municipal RCMP are investigating a collision that sent a pedestrian to hospital with minor injuries. Police received the 911 call around 3:37 p.m. Thursday about a collision at Champlain Street West and 1st Avenue Northwest. RCMP say a pedestrian was crossing Champlain Street West when they were struck by a white Chevrolet Cruze turning from 1st Avenue Northwest. The investigation is ongoing. The Armories were bustling on Saturday evening during the

0: Swift Currents and surrounds, we are convinced the Lyric will continue to serve as a cultural hub, just as it was in the beginning in 1912.
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4: Good morning. This is Kirsty Hansen back with the 5-day forecast. This morning, we're looking at mainly sunshine with a high of 18 and a low of plus 5 later on. Tomorrow, we'll see sun and a high of 18 again. Thursday and Friday, we can expect a mix of sun and clouds with highs in the low to mid-20s. Then on Saturday, cloudy with a high of 16. 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
1: Mainly sunny today with a high of 20, a few clouds, a low of plus 4 tonight. Mainly sunny and a high of 18 tomorrow. Beautiful weather on the way for the rest of this week. Again, it could get interesting on Sunday. More weather details on the Canada West Harvest Center weather page on Swift Current Online. Cloudy, 5 degrees right now in Swift Current.
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Want to win some?

To know you feel alone. Last Night from Pell, Shawn Magic 97, the best songs and the best variety. Colin Powers here on the Magic Morning Show, fueled by Pioneer Co-op. Thanks for letting us be a part of your Tuesday morning. Swift Current Broncos back in action tonight as they continue the BC road swing in Penticton. Very first trip to Penticton, British Columbia, as they'll take on the Bees, who are in their second WHL season. The Broncos faced the Bees before back in February last season. Penticton with a 3-1 victory at Innovation Plex. So this is only the second meeting between the Broncos and the Bees in WHL history.

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0: Virginia the Vegas on Magic 97, Cat's Eye with Animal in there too. 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We have your local news coming up at the top of the hour from the Swiftcurt Online Newsroom. And this week, we're giving you a chance to win your way to the Grand Slam of Curling Masters happening at Co-op Place in Medicine Hat, November 3rd to 8th. We're giving you a chance to win either weekend passes or full event passes. And all you have to do is listen for the cue to call. Here's what it sounds like.
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0: Yeah, whenever you hear that, call us at 306-773-0971 and you'll have a chance to win, instantly win, a weekend pass or an all-event pass to the Grand Slam of Curling Masters happening at Co-op Place in Medicine Hat.

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0: That's Two Punks in Love on Magic 97. I'm Darian, folks. Coming up this afternoon, Saskatchewan musician Corbin Switzer is going to be in the studio doing a song for our live on-air sessions, so make sure to listen in for that. Coming up at 1 is the news.
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1: For today, 20 degrees and mostly sunshine, with tonight looking cloudier at a low of plus 4. For Wednesday, tomorrow, it's going to be 18 and sunny. Thursday, sunshine again at a high of 20 degrees. Friday, 24 and still sunny. Then on Saturday, 18 with more sunshine. It's local news, weather, and sports from SwiftCurrentOnline.com.
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3: For today, 20 degrees and mostly sunshine, with tonight looking cloudier at a low of plus 4. For Wednesday, tomorrow, it's going to be 18 and sunny. Thursday, sunshine again at a high of 20 degrees. Friday, 24 and still sunny. Then on Saturday, 18 with more sunshine. It's local news, weather, and sports from SwiftCurrentOnline.com.
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